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1: 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Number 2, unsa ta?
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1: 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Okay. 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
1: Ang Gilbert. All My Life.
0: All My Life by Casey and Jojo America. America. America. 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
1: Chorus lang ah.
0: Oh, pwede gani, wala na lang. Oh, sige, chorus. So.
1: There was a time that I just thought that I would lose my mind. You came along and then the sun did shine. Started on my way. I do recall that every moment spent was wasted time. But then I chose to lay it on the line. One is all my life. One is all my life. One is all my life.
0: Wow. Murag original, oh? Number 2.
1: Go on. Closer, you and I.
0: Closer, you and I. Gisarado na to ang itong kagulingon. Oh, sige daw. Closer, you and I. Go.
1: The closer I get to touching you, the closer I get to loving you. Give it time, just a little more time. We'll be together. Give a little smile, a special smile. Give it in your eye in a little while. Give it time, just a little more time. So we can get closer. You and I.
0: Wah, sa adam dekat tingog Hector na, wang ano wak makanak boxer. Sunod, number 3.
1: I will.
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1: Itos.
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1: 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You know I love you still. Will I wait a lonely lifetime? If you want me to, I will. 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
1: Let's go!
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1: Northern Mindanao has new champions to cheer for. Congratulations to Miguel S. Estenzo, gold medalist in drone operations, and Raniel P. Veronilla, gold medalist in artificial intelligence, proudly representing Skunk Works OPC at the World Skills Northern Mindanao 2026, hosted by TESTA Region 10 at MSU IIT. 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Congratulations, champions Miguel S. Estenzo and Raniel P. Veronilla. Cagayan de Oro and Region 10 are proud of you, and we're all rooting for gold once again.

Ladies and gentlemen, buckle up. It's time to count down the hottest hits making wave this week. From number 10 all the way to the biggest song at number 1, we've got the music you love right here on Magnum Radio 99.9. I'm Magnum Gilbert, and this is Magnum Top 10 Countdown. 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

thank them, friends, before playing our number 10 song this week. Let's recap the songs last Sunday on Magnum Top 10 Countdown. Number 10 was from Ben and Ben with Lifetime. Number 9 was from Forbes Spades with Cambisado. Number 8 was from Sponge Cola featuring Gigi Dilana with Naghihilom. Number 4 was from Diwata with Tabi. Lola Amor with Lambing at number 6. Tito Kalang by Nobita at number 5. Taylor Swift with I Knew It. I Knew You at number 4. Placing at number 3 was from Cup of Joe with Pahina. Number 2 was from Ariana Grande with Hate That I Made You Love Me. Number 1 was from Baby Dolls with Ooh La La.

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0: My good friends, before playing our number one song this week, let's recap the songs from number 10 to number 2. Number 10 was from Four of Spades with Cabisado. Number 9 was from Lola Amor with Lambing. Was Life with Your Love Amazes Me at number 8. Number 7, Naghihilom by Sponge Cola featuring Gigi Dilana. Number 6 was from Diwata with Tabi. Number 5 was from Cup of Joe with Pahina. Number 4, Dito Ka Lang by Nobita. Number 3 was from Taylor Swift with I Knew It, I Knew You. Number 2 was from Ariana Grande with Hey That I Made You Love Me.
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0: Number 1. Ladies and gentlemen, our number one song this week, third Sunday at the number one spot. Here's Baby B Dolls with Ooh La La.

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Ladies and gentlemen, buckle up. It's time to count down the hottest hits making wave this week. From number 10 all the way to the biggest song at number 1. We've got the music you love right here on Magnum Radio 99.9. I'm Magnum Gilbert, and this is Magnum Top 10 Countdown. 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

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Let's recap the songs last Sunday on Magnum Top 10 Countdown. Number 10 was from Ben and Ben with Lifetime. Number 9 was from Forbes Spades with Kambisado. Number 8 was from Sponge Cola featuring Gigi Dilana with Naghihilom. Number 4 was from Diwata with Tabi. Lola Amor with Lambing at number 6. Tito Kalang by Nobita at number 5. Taylor Swift with I Knew It, I Knew You at number 4. Placing at number 3 was from Cup of Joe with Pahina. Number 2 was from Ariana Grande with Hate That I Made You Love Me. Number 1 was from Baby Dolls with Ooh La La.

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0: Mike and friends, before playing our number one song this week, let's recap the songs from number 10 to number 2. Number 10 was from Four of Spades with Cabisado. Number 9 was from Lola Amor with Lambing. Was Life with Your Love Amazes Me at number 8. Number 7, Naghihilom by Sponge Cola featuring Gigi Dilana. Number 6 was from Diwata with Tabi. Number 5 was from Cup of Joe with Pahina. Number 4, Tito Kalang by Nubita. Number 3 was from Taylor Swift with I Knew It, I Knew You. Number 2 was from Ariana Grande with Hey That I Made You Love Me.
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0: Number 1. Ladies and gentlemen, our number one song this week, third Sunday at the number one spot. Here's Baby Dolls with Ooh La La.

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There you go, mga Magna friends. A popular love song called Tonight, I Celebrate My Love. It's a beautiful reminder that no matter how busy life becomes, mga Magna friends, love deserves to be celebrated. Dili lang kay special occasions, but in the little moments nga ma-share nimo kada adlaw. It's also a song that talks about gratitude, commitment, and cherishing the one who makes your heart feel at home. Mayong gabi sa tanan nga in love pa hangtod karong oras. Kini ang Magnum Songs of the Heart, kauban si Magnum Apple Pie sa Gugma ug Musika. If you're spending the Sunday evening with your husband, wife, boyfriend, girlfriend, or someone who means the world to you, that song, mga Magnum friends, Tonight I Celebrate My Love for You, was specially for both of you, and it's perfect. And if you're apart tonight, may this melody bridge the distance and remind you that true love always finds its way back home. And now, mga Magna friends, after those beautiful love songs that touched our hearts, it's time to add a little sweetness and a little smile to your Sunday evening. Welcome to our special corner tonight. It's called Heart Tickles. 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We're doing this, mga Magna friends, because dili nato itugot nga matugta, no? 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Kay they say, love is sweeter with the laughter. Magna friends, before we continue with more beautiful music tonight, always remember that love is not measured by grand gestures alone. Kay usahay daw, Magna friends, it is found in the simple things na imong ginagawa buhat sa imong special one, sa imong the one, partner, or whoever in your life. Sa pagpangutana lang or message na okay na siya, sa imong pagpasensya during difficult days, and the effort to understand and the decision to stay, those are simple things na hinaot makita sa imong partner. Because at the end of the day, the greatest love stories are written not only by promises, but by the small actions we choose to give every day. And that brings us to another beautiful moment here on Magnum Songs of the Heart. Daghang salamat kayo mga Magnum friends again for being with us. This is a Magnum Songs of the Heart. Inaot ngang ato mga awit, mga istorya, o mga mensahe nakahatag kaninyo relaxation and rest gikan sa kakapoy sa inyong adlaw today. This has been your Magnum Apple Pie saying, have a good night, Magnum friends. Lights off, but let the love and the music live on.

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But you know what truth is? It's that little baby you're holding, and it's that man you fought with this morning, the same one you're going to make love with tonight.

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0: A good part of the world today suffers from a shortage of bread, but there is even greater shortage of the spiritual bread. Jesus Christ Himself, "I am the bread of life," He declares. Unfortunately, these people do not really understand their hunger. They fill up their spirits with pleasures of the world, material things, and they think of nothing but the present. Will you allow them to starve and die? Is there anyone who will give them this bread? The apostles of the media of social communications live and give Jesus to men and women of every age the good news of salvation. Come and join the Daughters of St. Paul.
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